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0: Here's your Saturday night forecast for Eastern South Carolina. Tonight, warm with a low around 72. Sunday, looking great. Partly cloudy skies, upper 80s, and only a 20% storm chance. And it looks like Monday is going to be comfortable.
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5: Here's your Saturday night forecast for Eastern South Carolina. Tonight, warm with a low around 72. Sunday, looking great. Partly cloudy skies, upper 80s, and only a 20% storm chance. And it looks like Monday is going to be comfortable.
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Certified lover boys, certified pedophiles. 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

0: Here's your Saturday night forecast for Eastern South Carolina. Tonight, warm with a low around 72. Sunday, looking great. Partly cloudy skies, upper 80s, and only a 20% storm chance. And it looks like Monday is going to be comfortable.
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3: Here's your Saturday night forecast for Eastern South Carolina. Tonight, warm with a low around 72. Sunday, looking great. Partly cloudy skies, upper 80s, and only a 20% storm chance. And it looks like Monday is going to be comfortable.
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4: Okay, party people in the house. You're about to witness something you've never witnessed before. Yes, it's the original human beatbox, Dougie Fresh, and his partner, the Grand Wizard, MC Ricky D. D, and that's me in the place to be. And we're going to show you how we do it for 85 Kick It Live, all right? Because I got a funny feeling you're all sick of all these crab rappers biting their rhymes because I'm their backstabbers. But when it comes to me and my friend Doug Fresh here, there is no competition because we are the best. Yeah, finesse and press, which we prove. And y'all will realize that we are the move. So listen close, so you all don't miss. As we go a little something like this. Hit it! Oh, yeah. You know what? La-di-da-di. 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
0: I says, I am. 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
2: Here's your Saturday night forecast for Eastern South Carolina. Tonight, warm with a low around 72. Sunday, looking great. Partly cloudy skies, upper 80s, and only a 20% storm chance. And it looks like Monday is going to be comfortable.
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3: Here's your Saturday night forecast for Eastern South Carolina. Tonight, warm with a low around 72. Sunday, looking great. Partly cloudy skies, upper 80s, and only a 20% storm chance. And it looks like Monday is going to be comfortable.
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2: Here's your Saturday night forecast for Eastern South Carolina. Tonight, warm with a low around 72. Sunday, looking great. Partly cloudy skies, upper 80s, and only a 20% storm chance. And it looks like Monday is going to be comfortable.
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3: Here's your Saturday night forecast for Eastern South Carolina. Tonight, warm with a low around 72. Sunday, looking great. Partly cloudy skies, upper 80s, and only a 20% storm chance. And it looks like Monday is going to be comfortable.
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2: 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Of course. I'm actually waiting on the boss now. Yeah, he says that we have some kind of special assignment.

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2: Here's your Saturday night forecast for Eastern South Carolina. Tonight, warm with a low around 72. Sunday, looking great. Partly cloudy skies, upper 80s, and only a 20% storm chance. And it looks like Monday is going to be comfortable.
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4: Your Sunday forecast for Eastern South Carolina. It's a nice end to the weekend. Partly cloudy skies, upper 80s, only a 20% chance of a stray afternoon shower. Mostly a dry and comfortable day. Monday will continue that stretch, and so will Tuesday.
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6: Your Sunday forecast for Eastern South Carolina. It's a nice end to the weekend. Partly cloudy skies, upper 80s, only a 20% chance of a stray afternoon shower. Mostly a dry and comfortable day. Monday will continue that stretch, and so will Tuesday.
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8: Your Sunday forecast for Eastern South Carolina. It's a nice end to the weekend. Partly cloudy skies. Upper 80s. Only a 20% chance of a stray afternoon shower. Mostly a dry and comfortable day. Monday will continue that stretch, and so will Tuesday.
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5: Your Sunday forecast for Eastern South Carolina. It's a nice end to the weekend. Partly cloudy skies, upper 80s, only a 20% chance of a stray afternoon shower. Mostly a dry and comfortable day. Monday will continue that stretch, and so will Tuesday.
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2: Your Sunday forecast for Eastern South Carolina. It's a nice end to the weekend. Partly cloudy skies, upper 80s, only a 20% chance of a stray afternoon shower. Mostly a dry and comfortable day. Monday will continue that stretch, and so will Tuesday.
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4: Your Sunday forecast for Eastern South Carolina. It's a nice end to the weekend. Partly cloudy skies. Upper 80s. Only a 20% chance of a stray afternoon shower. Mostly a dry and comfortable day. Monday will continue that stretch, and so will Tuesday.
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8: Your Sunday forecast for Eastern South Carolina. It's a nice end to the weekend. Partly cloudy skies, upper 80s, only a 20% chance of a stray afternoon shower. Mostly a dry and comfortable day. Monday will continue that stretch, and so will Tuesday.
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3: Your Sunday forecast for Eastern South Carolina. It's a nice end to the weekend. Partly cloudy skies, upper 80s, only a 20% chance of a stray afternoon shower. Mostly a dry and comfortable day. Monday will continue that stretch, and so will Tuesday.
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6: Your Sunday forecast for Eastern South Carolina. It's a nice end to the weekend. Partly cloudy skies, upper 80s, only a 20% chance of a stray afternoon shower. Mostly a dry and comfortable day. Monday will continue that stretch, and so will Tuesday.
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3: Your Sunday forecast for Eastern South Carolina. It's a nice end to the weekend. Partly cloudy skies, upper 80s, only a 20% chance of a stray afternoon shower. Mostly a dry and comfortable day. Monday will continue that stretch, and so will Tuesday.
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Hey Slim, I drink a fifth of vodka. 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
7: Your Sunday forecast for Eastern South Carolina. It's a nice end to the weekend. Partly cloudy skies, upper 80s, only a 20% chance of a stray afternoon shower. Mostly a dry and comfortable day. Monday will continue that stretch, and so will Tuesday.
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5: Your Sunday forecast for Eastern South Carolina. It's a nice end to the weekend. Partly cloudy skies. Upper 80s. Only a 20% chance of a stray afternoon shower. Mostly a dry and comfortable day. Monday will continue that stretch, and so will Tuesday.
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2: Here's your Sunday night forecast for Eastern South Carolina. Tonight is warm and mostly clear with a low around 71. Tomorrow, comfortable, upper 80s, and mostly sunny as we head into a nice stretch of weather coming into next week.
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6: Here's your Sunday night forecast for Eastern South Carolina. Tonight is warm and mostly clear with a low around 71. Tomorrow, comfortable, upper 80s, and mostly sunny as we head into a nice stretch of weather coming into next week.
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I'm the type of guy to make her say, why you illin', B?

like Jay-Z. 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

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And woo, mom is sweet, so you just know that juicy fruit ain't gonna fall too far from tree. 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